0: House Party.
1: Hey, it's Tate McRae. 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

0: 97.1. Open house party is on. Tate McRae's here in 40 minutes. And in honor of the new fall season tonight, let's give you $500 to blow on whatever you'd like. The only thing is you got to be following us on our new TikTok. You'll find artist interview clips there. We're going to be live streaming the show there soon. And right now, it can win you $500 to blow on whatever you'd like. The new fall season on OHP. 800-669-1010. Caller 100 that's following us wins right now. Let's go.
1: OHP.
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1: Hey, it's Tate McRae. 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
8: No.
7: It's literally, are you more Tate McRae or more Khalid?
8: No way.
7: If this comes back that you're more Khalid, I'm quitting these forever.
8: Okay.
7: We're going to run through some of these off the air, but then we'll finish it with you next here on Open House Party. Tate McRae's here. Hang on.

0: got some pictures of some fruit here. Which one do you choose?
1: Strawberries.
0: Which of these songs would you vibe to?
1: Young, Dumb, and Broke by Kanye.
2: I feel pressure not to choose yours, don't you?
1: I vibe to that song anyway, so.
2: All right, yeah, me too. All right.
0: Oh, this one's fun. Pick a popsicle.
1: Top left.
0: I like that. She passed on the push pop, and she picked, like, the old school double popsicle with two sticks. I like that.
1: So good.
2: I like that one. It looks like it's more natural and real, but this one looks more fun.
1: Yeah.
0: All right, now you get to pick a vacation destination.
1: Ooh, let's go to Paris.
2: Nice, I would have chose that one too.
1: I love Paris.
0: All right, now there's four different butterflies, and it says pick a butterfly to hold. What an adorable question.
1: Bottom right.
0: All right, she chose the monarch butterfly. It's orange and black. And Tate McRae, you are more Tate McRae than Khalid.
1: Wow.
0: Tate McRae is, in fact, like Tate McRae, and now I'll trust these quizzes from now on.
1: It works. Wow. I hope that was just a fluke. I hope that was, like, legit.
2: If that came out that you were more like Khalid, I quit these forever.
1: That would have been really funny.

0: More Tate McRae. So now we can believe those from now on, or, you know, not. Cannon with a K. 1 week from tonight, Jordan, the lead singer of The Beaches, is chilling here.
1: OHP.
2: Hey, good morning. You're heading to the airport, right?
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Coming up in just a few, Mach 1's going to give us a throwback turbo mix. 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

0: open house party. What are you doing tonight in Fall River, Massachusetts?
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1: Malcolm Todd.
0: We'll play earrings right this minute. Where are you at?
1: We are in Archbold, Pennsylvania.
0: What are you doing tonight there?
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1: 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Hi, Julia. 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

0: follow it. 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
11: 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Okay, I am true to this. 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

0: sweet and fruity and like a hangover. What's in it?
1: Oh, gosh. What's in the Bahama Mama?
0: That would be rum, coconut rum, dark rum. 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
1: Oh, yeah.
0: Write that down?
1: Sounds good. 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

0: 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The Open House Party Big Three.
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we listened. From your requests on the phone and on social, these are the three biggest, most requested songs across North America tonight. Welcome to the Open House Party.

0: open house party. The biggest songs on the planet right this minute on the Big Three. This is number one.
1: Yes. This man's going to be here. Another artist that will be here in a couple of weeks on Open House Party. We've got some big ones for the new fall season coming up on OHP. One of them, Malcolm Todd. Most requested across North America tonight.

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0: 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I love a good yard sale. 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

0: chatting about my weekend a little earlier. What'd you do this weekend, Jay? But we weren't in touch at all over the weekend.
1: I wasn't expecting to be in touch. Usually on the weekends, we get a break from each other. Which is nice, you know what I mean?
0: You kick your feet
1: up. It helps the friendship.
0: Yeah, and you go, oh man, that was enough of TJ for the week.
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0: I have Eileen with me because, and I'm sure you've heard or seen the signs on the highways that no more hands on the phone while you're driving. It's officially called Paul Miller's Law, and it officially took effect. Welcome, Eileen. How are you doing?
1: I'm doing great.
0: Paul Miller's Law, named after your son,
1: correct,
0: who passed away 16 years ago because of distracted driving.
1: Correct.
0: Now, this is something that you were on the show, I believe it was last July, because we've been in this warning phase, if you would, for the last year, where people are getting introduced to this, you know, can't have the phone in your hand or be on the phone, you know, touching your body in any way while you're driving a vehicle. And they've been giving out warnings the past year, but that warning period is now over.
1: Yay.
0: It's ticket time.
1: It's ticket and citation time. Yes, it is.
0: So for those who are maybe a little confused, kind of fill us in on what this is.
1: So basically, when you're in your vehicle, you can use Bluetooth or speakerphone, could use a hand mount, go buy $5 or at a store. You can pay up to $30 if you want an extravagant one, but you cannot touch that phone with any part of your body when you're on the road. That means stopped at a stoplight. That means, you know, temporarily stopped in traffic, you know, construction on 81. What does everybody do? Pick up their phone. Can't do it at any red lights. And I want to explain that for a minute. When you are driving down the road and you are stopped at that stop sign, you hear the people honking behind you, whatever.
0: Yep.
1: That's because whatever the last text, the last email, whatever you're looking at on your phone, by the time your eyes go back up to the road, it takes your brain 27 seconds to regain getting back on the road. What it's still doing is thinking about that last text, that last email. That's when a child can cross the street in front of you when you hit them. That's somebody on a bike. That's how people are running stop signs and getting in crashes. So it was very important that people know that they cannot do it while they're temporarily stopped. If you want to read that text or whatever, pull off safely to a spot on the road, go into a parking lot, and then if you think it's that important, then do it. Because we want people to stop getting killed. And that has always been my main goal from the minute my son died. The phase is over. It's all over. Everybody's calling it the no touch law, or you'll get a fine. But also, I'm very, very not happy with the automobile manufacturers that are now putting TV screens in cars. They just do not belong there. It's just wrong. It's absolutely wrong. And now I'm getting all these little links to these auto linkers where you can now watch Hulu from behind the wheel, and you can live stream football games behind the wheel. Technology keeps growing. And technology is good. My husband, as you know, has ALS. He'll have it 15 years. And God love him. He's in a wheelchair. He can't walk. His arms are getting very weak in that. And I need the technology for him. But even when I'm behind the wheel, my phone is off. I always say, people are calling me now saying, Mrs. Miller, what's the best app? You know, they say do not disturb and all that. But the best app there is that off button. There's nothing more important than a life. No text, no TikTok, no Instagram, none of that. It's simply get to point A to get to point B and to get there safely. And in today's day, we need a huge culture change, because everywhere you go, they're on their phone. Everybody in the cars are on their phone. It's not good mentally for their brain, because when I'm out speaking with them, I'll say, you know, how many of you here have a phone? Of course, every single one raises their hand. And then I'll say, so how many use it when you're behind the wheel? And they'll admit to it. And then I said, well, hopefully after you hear my story, you won't touch that phone anymore. And a lot of them know it's dangerous, but they still tend to do it. And a lot of them are like, well, it's my mom who's constantly answered the phone. And I'll be like, I'm driving. And she's like, I don't care. I want you to pick it up. I want to hear from you. And the kids are now getting the message and saying, like, no, I don't want to pick it up because I'm driving. There's good and bad. You have to take what's good and what's bad. And I understand wanting to have the phone. Everybody's so addicted to it. I mean, they're on it all the time. Yeah. So, but I'm very happy where we are now. I'm very emotional. It's just sad that it took me this long to get common sense legislation. You know?
0: And let's talk about that, because this law is a little behind from our neighboring states, if you will. Meaning,
1: yep.
0: Paul Miller's law is specific to Pennsylvania.
1: Right.
0: But there are very similar, if not identical, laws throughout a plethora of states.
1: New York,
0: all across
1: New Jersey.
0: The US.
1: Well, that was part of our argument was all our neighboring states have it. Why not make it consistent coming into Pennsylvania? You know, New York has very high fines, like $800 fine. Everybody in New York is like, we never touch our phone. And we did have that on our legislation. We had fines. We had points off your license and they would not pass it with that. So it kept being amended. Mine is monumental legislation. It's the longest piece that's been there. It's the most amended piece that's been there. It's the most fought against legislation that's been there. But they know that I was down there and I was not going to take no for an answer. You know, that was kind of hard to take. You know, you want to make it consistent. So when you're traveling and like all these people now are going to come into the state, they need to know that there is a law for being not being on your phone. So PennDOT and all of them are taking care of that with the signages and they'll be telling them not to be on it. So this way they'll absolutely know. But even when I travel into different states, when I'm traveling, I'll look up to see it. I'm never on my phone anyway, but I'm just kind of curious to know what their laws are. Because you want to know when you're in that state.
0: Absolutely. And especially for the summer months where travel is so high with people on vacations and, of course, in the tri-state area, going to the beaches or going to the city for a day.
1: And I don't know if you know this, but right now we are with, they call the 100 deadliest days of summer. So that's from the beginning of Memorial Day to Labor Day when more crashes happen because everybody's out, like you said, traveling. They speed. It's summer. They have the convertible down. It's a high time for people to die. So, you know, my famous acronym that I always use PASS, P for no phone, A for no alcohol, anything addictive. The other one is no speeding and always, always wear your seatbelt. We are the ones killing ourselves behind the wheel. We are the ones that are just not paying attention. And there's just too many distractions out there. And, you know, you want to go out and have a good time, but we want people to get to their destination and we want them to get them there safely. So we're really pushing hard on we want to get to zero fatalities. And people will look at me and say, it's just impossible to do that. And what I will do is I will then pull up a picture of them with their family. And then they're kind of like, oh, you're right. You know, we can get to zero fatalities. I said, that's my life. I lost my son. I'll never have children from him. I'll never have grandchildren from him. He'll never get married. And I'm so happy my husband was alive to see this go through. That was my biggest worry was he's not going to see this to go through. But people really need for it to sink in that it is not okay to be driving. And like I said, I'm not happy with the automobile manufacturers and all these companies that are coming up with ways around it. It's absolutely ridiculous.
0: Let's talk a little bit exactly about what you can have or can do and what you cannot. Obviously, you cannot have the phone in your hand. And really, I believe as the law is written, it really cannot be touching your body, meaning you cannot have it on your lap. It should not be even in your pocket. Mm-hmm. It has to be somewhere else in the vehicle, not touching your body. It can be mounted, like you said.
1: Yes, correct.
0: Or, of course, synced up to like the Bluetooth or whatever. But you cannot in any way physically have that phone touching your body.
1: No, you cannot. Because that's going to make you want to reach, you know, for the email or whatever. And another thing I'm seeing is a lot of people are using phone cups and all that. That's not a good idea. Put it up here kind of where you could see it like eye level.
0: You still have a line of vision.
1: Vision, right. You still have it in the line of vision. You know, there's so many different mounts, but a lot of them are like, oh, I have a cup. No, because you're going to want to tend to look down. Even if it's hooked up to GPS, you're going to see it on your screen and you will hear it. You know what I mean? And a lot of people are like, oh, I can't do my DoorDash now because I can't hold it. Hey, Siri. That's, you know, that's what, play my music. You know what I mean? Like that people have... Siri just heard me talk. That is hysterical, but that's exactly what I mean. Couldn't have came out on a more time. Hey, Siri.
0: There you go.
1: And there you go. It will come up. So that is a perfect example of what you can do when you are behind the wheel. You don't need the screen because it will tell you what to do.
0: Yeah.
1: You know what I mean? Absolutely. You know, people are like, oh, everybody's going to put it on their lap now. And then they're going to be looking down. That's going to make it worse.
0: Well, no, that's going to get you a ticket.
1: That's going to get you
0: over.
1: A ticket.
0: And I do want to say this is not, I guess, what you would call like a secondary offense, meaning you get pulled over for something else. And then, oh, I noticed you were on your phone. This is a primary, meaning if they have any inkling at all that you are on your phone, they can immediately pull you over for
1: right.
0: that.
1: And that was the hard fight, because when we were down in Harrisburg and fighting for this, it kept being amended back to the secondary. You know, they would get up and speak and like, everybody could drive down the road and be on their phone and get there safely. And I was like, tell that to my dead son. So then other people would back it up and then they would switch it back to a secondary. And that was the hard thing. It was always the house. And that was very, very hard for me. I mean, getting justice for my son was hard, but I never, ever thought, and neither did Senator Rosemary Brown, who was my co-sponsor, who I adore and love. Thank you, Senator Rosemary Brown. I met her at the Safe 80 Task Force meeting when Paul got killed. Paul was killed on July 5th, and she was elected in down there in November. So they were having these meetings down there, like, why all these crashes are happening coming in from New Jersey? Like, what's going on with these roads? She knew my story right off the bat. And I was going down to Florida for these distracted driving summits and all over. And I'm like, listen, they're starting to do all of this. National Transportation Board is now have like 10 of the most wanted, and distracted driving is on it. It's getting worse than DUI. And I came back and I'm like, it's time. And she's like, you're absolutely right. It's my job as a politician and as a government to make our people safe. Like in Paul's case, he didn't do anything wrong. It was somebody else who killed my son. Paul did everything right. Everything right, and he still wound up getting killed. And that was extremely hard for me because it was preventable. He died in a second. And there was no need for it. And also, there's a lot of other aspects to this legislation. Like when you're going for a newly driver for their license, they have to look up what distracted driving is.
0: Oh, okay.
1: Their parents have to watch it with them and make sure they see it and sign off on it. So there's a lot of different components to this legislation that we really wanted in there. You know, the signages and all that kind of stuff, because, you know, anybody can get behind the wheel, but they need to know what the law is and they need to know how devastating being on the phone is. Honestly, it's a privilege to drive. It really is. It's a privilege. And if you're not going to do the right thing when you're driving behind the wheel, it should be taken off you or you shouldn't be behind it.
0: If people want to learn more about Paul Miller's Law, where do you suggest people go to learn more about it or follow along with you and your journey?
1: I'm under Facebook, under Eileen, that's E-I-L-E-E-N, Wokers, W-O-E-L-K-E-R-S, Miller. I'm on Instagram also, so if you connect to that, you'll see it. Also, PennDOT. I mean, PennDOT has everything on there. They have the law on there. You could Google Paul Miller's Law. It will show you exactly what it is. PennDOT is really like the best to go to, the PennDOT.gov page. PennDOT is a great source. I just don't want another family member to have to go to a morgue and to try to identify their loved one by something so preventable. That's really what it's all about. It's nothing more. It's not a money grab. It's nothing like this. And I'm so honored to work with

0: school, family memberships are picking up. So all of our education programs are starting back up. We have our early learning centers. We have two, one in Dunmore at our main facility, and we also have one in Oliphant. Both of those centers are serving children ages 6 weeks all the way up to 5 years. And we have our YPALS part-time preschool. We have back to school program. So everybody's coming back to the building. It seems like we just said goodbye to our summer campers and now the building is full again. So very exciting time for us.
1: It's so important though, right, for the community and that you guys kind of offer something like this. Because like you said, in the summer, it gives the kids something to do. It keeps them entertained. It keeps them educated. And then you kind of continue that educational learning in programs such as this for members and non-members alike.
0: Yeah, absolutely. So we have options for everybody and for every family. And we really think that not only the education piece, but the family membership pieces is so beneficial to kids. I grew up in the YMCA and I just have such fond memories, not only of my time there, but just all of the people at the Y people, you know, who make it what it is and who just go so far above and beyond to engage the children in our care and, you know, really get to know the community. I will say that is the biggest thing. Being a family member now of the Y myself is just that community aspect. I mean, my little guy, he comes to daycare here and we pop in every morning. We have a little routine, 9:30. And there are two tables of folks who come in a little earlier for classes and they sit, they wait for him, they welcome him every morning, you know, and he has a ball and he's like the mayor of the Y. But I see that everywhere, you know, with families across the board. They're coming in for childcare. They're coming in for youth programming. They're saying hello to everybody. It's just such a nice environment. And it's so wonderful to feel a part of something so much bigger than yourself for, you know, your own family.
1: Let's talk a little bit about that for a second because, and we are very lucky in our region to have as many YMCAs as we do. And I'm sure people are familiar with the Ys, but may not really understand what they do for the community that they're in and why it's important that they're still around and kind of all the things you offer and do for the community at large, not necessarily just your members. Can you talk a little bit about why it's important to keep the why alive in our backyard, if you will, and kind of what you guys do for the community?
0: Yeah, absolutely. Thank you so much for asking. Actually, coincidentally, it is the YMCA's 175th anniversary. So the YMCA as a movement has been around for 175 years and has been continuing to adapt to the needs of the communities that it serves. And I'm, you know, so proud to be a part of that. Everybody knows the why, right? They've all heard of the why. Maybe they went to the why for one thing or another. But if you ask people, they all have a different story, right? I learned to swim there, or I played basketball there. I grew up going to daycare there, or my dad worked out there. Everybody has a different why story and everybody has their own why story. So there are so many things here. For example, we have two pools. We have three fitness centers. We have a women's sauna and steam room, a men's sauna and steam room, a hot tub. You know, there are so many things that you can do while you're here. And to your point, beyond what's here in the building and being a part of this community, we are so thrilled to be part of the greater Northeast Pennsylvania community. And so we get the opportunity to do some really cool things out there in the community. Our well-being initiative team, who focuses on community-centered mental health, they've been going out and visiting all of the nights out, supporting our police and first responders. To that point, the well-being initiative offers community-centered mental health care right here at the Y, and it's open to everybody. You don't even have to be a member to take advantage of that programming. We also have youth programs that are free to family members, so kids can come and learn how to play basketball, dodgeball, soccer. This month, I think we have arts and crafts and learn to paint as well. Exciting stuff like that. We have a new, really exciting partnership with the Lackawanna County Library System. So not only are we getting to go out and do more with them, but they're getting to come here. Their bookmobile comes here. They help us out with a tech table. So anybody who has questions about technology, whether it's navigating websites or you know, you got a new smartwatch or smartphone and need to learn how to use it or get it set up, those folks will come here and kind of do that. So many different exciting partnerships. And I just think we are so grateful to be part of such a well-connected community with so many organizations that are out there to support one another, especially in our education. So like you said, summer camp, you know, just wrapped up, we're done with that. But we also had some other summer programming going on too, our summer learning loss prevention programs. We have two of them.

0: one called Quest that runs through camp. And that's just included as part of the tuition for camp, where children participate in educational activities throughout the summer to try and prevent learning loss across subjects. We also have a summer learning loss prevention program that is sponsored by a lot of really generous donors in our region. And that supports rising first, second, and third graders over at the Dunmore and Mid Valley school districts, specifically focuses on closing the summer slide. So making sure that literacy gap over the summer doesn't get too big, and that students can kind of fill that gap and prove their reading skills.
1: It really does, at the end of the day, kind of all tie back to families and teaching families to be together and do stuff together and grow together, right? From your memberships to your childcare to all of your different programming, it really kind of is based on this familial and community pillar.
0: Yes, absolutely. I mean, just all of the families that we have here, the kids, they grow up with one another. They have friends that they know from the Y already when they go to school. The parents get to know one another and can be more comfortable with one another and encourage those relationships in their children. As I mentioned before, you know, we have families who come in and they sit here every morning. We do offer complimentary coffee for our members. So a lot of folks will come in, they'll take their class and they'll hang out for a while. It's so lovely to see those connections form just right here in our building every day, and so heartwarming too. And so we really welcome families, and we're just really set up to be that place, to be the something for everyone place, so to speak, for families. We really do have something for every member of the family, from the youth programming, as I mentioned, to the partnership with the library. You can enjoy a book by our fireplace. We have the really cool fish tank here in the building, and I can't tell you the number of times that I walk out of my office and see families gathered around it having a conversation about different animals, or having a conversation about different colors, or the conversation and the connection that sparked here in the building is just so beautiful to witness. And, you know, it's something so special to be a part of. And we want to share that with as many people as we can.
1: Colleen, how exactly does a family membership at the Y work, and what exactly do you get with that? Because I know there's so many different levels and abilities. Of course, you guys are a nonprofit and you have, you know, different scholarships and funding available for people who may not be able to just straight out afford like an annual family membership. But those that do are helping kind of provide those opportunities for the more less fortunate, and you get a ton with it, right?
0: You do. It's almost too good to be true, right? When you think about it. So family membership you can pay monthly or annually. It's about $76 a month for a family. And that includes anybody living in, you know, you and another adult, and then any children residing in your household up to the age of 26, if they're enrolled in school, or a little bit earlier if they're not enrolled in higher education. But there are different membership options for everybody. We also have active older adult family memberships for maybe grandparents who might be raising a young one, or who might spend a lot of time with their kids or grandkids over at their house. That's an option as well. And as far as what comes with it, so child watch. So if you need somewhere safe for the kiddos to hang out while you get a couple minutes to yourself, work out, use the pool, try the steam room and sauna, we do have that available, and that is free and available only to our family members. So again, children age 6 weeks and up, can come in and have some fun with a caring adult, and you can have peace of mind while you exercise. So that's a really great one. You also have full access to everything here at the facility, the two pools for open swim, family swim. We have those giant inflatable jungle gyms, which are really cool. The kids love those for birthday parties. We even have a rock wall in one of the pools, which is really, really neat. A little scary for me, but I know a lot of people love it. In addition to that, you get discounted registration on things like special events, swim lessons, which we run every season, are discounted significantly to family members as well. You get early registration for all of the programming. There's so many things that family membership can do here. You have access to all of our group exercise classes. So anything from yoga to total body toning to the water exercise classes, cycling classes, you name it, we've probably got it. And those are all free to family members as well. So just so many things that you can do here at the Y. Yeah, family membership just comes with everything. And the one thing that you can't beat is just the community that you get when you come here to the Y.
1: And if you think about it, right, like $76 a month, you're already paying what, $25, $30 for like a Black Card at Planet Fitness. And that's not including childcare. That's not including all the special programming. That's not including the host of stuff available to you. And it's definitely not including other people. So it's really not a bad deal at the end of the day.
0: No. Oh, I personally think it's a really great deal. And the nice thing is too, you know, you have that, you can come here and you can cancel anytime. And if $76 feels like a lot, I mean, listen, back to school season is tough for all of us, right? You know, there's so many expenses, the clothes, the backpacks, the supplies. We get that it's a hard time for everybody and the costs are rising across the board. So we're really, really proud of our financial assistance program. We pride ourselves on saying that we don't turn anybody away for inability to pay here at the Greater Scranton Y. So we have financial assistance available across our programming. If you would like it for membership, if you need it for swim lessons, you know, you can go ahead and apply and we can go ahead and help you out to make sure that all families have access to everything the Y has to offer. Cause we really do believe in this why and what we have here and this community. And we want to be able to share that with as many people as possible. So folks who might be interested in a membership can check us out online. Or if you're, you know, looking to learn more about financial assistance, we have that information on our website as well, which is greaterscrantonymca.org.
1: And of course, a lot of that financial assistance is funded through the various fundraisers and events that you hold throughout the year. I know your Jingle Bell Jog, which you've been doing for many years now. I'm sure that's coming up again.
0: It is. That's coming up in December. We have so many fun events throughout the year. We have our Valentine's Day Sweetheart Dance, where little ones can bring a special older adult or two and have a really fun night of sweets and dancing and just connection. We have our Healthy Kids Day that comes up every year in May. It's the first weekend in May, and that's a free event that we invite the whole community to come out to and check out the Y and check out some other vendors and folks from the community here and just kick off a safe, healthy summer. We have our NEPA Gives cookout. We actually have a back to school cookout coming back up for our members and our childcare families. So many different events that happen here at the Y. We do our winter coat drive. We do our back to school clothing drive. We have a Halloween costume drive. So not only do we collect those items, but then we distribute them back out to our community at no cost. So lots of really cool stuff that happens here and so many ways to take advantage of the community that is the YMCA.
1: Colleen, you've had such an exciting past year at the Y, if you will. What is like a highlight or something that you hope to do or see in the future for the Y?
0: We've been so excited. In the past couple of years, actually, we've really grown our childcare programming. We started as a pretty small childcare provider, and just as need has increased, we've been so excited to kind of expand. And that's been something really cool to be a part of, even just on the tail end of that. So as far as looking forward, I'm really excited about our partnership with the library. I think we're looking to start a book club for adults and children in the very near future. So super excited about that. Bookmobile comes here and visits us. It's really convenient to check books out with my son and a little bit of a smaller environment where maybe he can't run free. So that's something I'm super excited about is just the community partnerships. And I hope that in addition to the Lackawanna County Library System, who's been a wonderful partner, and all of the other wonderful partners we already work with, that we can continue to expand partnerships with other orgs who are doing some really exciting work, just so that we can offer as much as possible to our members and really make this, you know, the one-stop shop that everything you need is here at the Y. It feels that way already for me, but, you know, always excited to add some more.
1: Absolutely. And once again, if people are listening and they've never been inside a Y and they're interested in what we're talking about, or they'd like to come take a tour or sign up or see about, you know, assistance or anything like that, where do they go? How do they get in contact with you guys to learn more or set something up?
0: Yeah, absolutely. There are so many different ways you can get in touch with us, and we would love to hear from you. So you can check us out on greaterscrantonymca.org. That has information about all of our membership options, financial assistance, what it means to belong to the Y, and also some really great info about the work that we do for our community and how we like to give back. You can give us a call, 570-342-8115. That'll go to our front desk. You can chat with the folks there in membership about what might be the best membership option for you. 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So if you have a certain insurance, you might qualify for a discounted or completely free membership here at the Y. So definitely something to give us a call about and chat with our membership team to find the option that works best for you. Or if you're in the area, we would love to have you just stop in and ask for a tour. We love the opportunity to show off what we've got going on here and love the chance to share everything that is making the Y such a special place to be with the community. So please stop by, give us a call, check us out online. We would love to hear from you.
1: And is there anything else you'd like to add or that you think the listeners should know?
0: I would say if you're not sure and, you know, you're curious about the Y, please just give us a chance. Stop by, see what we're all about. I definitely don't think you'll be disappointed. So check us out online. Give us a call. Stop by. We'd love to have you. There really is no place like this place.
1: Well, Colleen, I just want to say thanks for taking the time to hang out with me on Sunday Magazine today and tell us all about what's going on with the Greater Scranton Y.
0: Oh, my gosh. Thank you so much for having me. It's always such a blast.
2: I'm just going to say it. I love a good yard sale. Hey, it's Kara Hart. 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

0: There was a phase in my life. Like, you know what? I want to become a boxer. I want to be a little tougher. And so I went to this boutique boxing gym.
1: Of course you did.
0: The moment I walked in, I said, ooh, this is not where tough people go.
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0: And I get in, and it's me and about 30 women that likely have husbands in tech. And they looked tougher hitting the bag than I did.
1: In between rounds, you have a macchiato break. Yeah,
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0: Exactly. They had a little juice bar in there.
2: They made me run laps. You were over there sipping lattes.
0: That's right.
3: 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Can't wake up without it.
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3: Hello, everybody. Well, it's September, and we've got some songs that are going to really make you feel like summer's not quite over yet. We've got a fresh batch of the 30 biggest songs all across North America. Thanks so much for being here. I'm your host, Carson Daly, and we are going to get right into it. We'll get to the list, plus we have some former number ones. We've got some throwbacks we're going to work into the mix and a couple of few extra songs that we'll toss in just to make the next 3 hours comfy for you. You ready? Daily Download, this week's top 30, officially starts right now. And yeah, we're going to start with a triple D because I love it. This is a Daily Download debut, brand new music to get things going from my old friend Akon, who I used to hang out with a little bit back in the day. Then he was quiet for a long time, and now he really seems to be back. And Akon has always been able to construct hit songs. The guy knows how to do it. Here's Ringtone getting us kicked off. A Daily Download debut to kick things off.

And speaking of debuts, Noah Kahan there with his song Orbiter was the debut just last weekend at 30. And rather than shifting off the countdown, it did move up one spot in the right direction. So good for Noah, who's hanging in there. I'm Carson Daly. Our top 30 is underway, and we'll continue it now with Pink Pantheress and Zara Larsson. They start September down two spots. Here's the remix of Stateside at 28 on the Daily Download.

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2: All right, it's Carson Daly with the song that was number one last week on our mini trending countdown, the TT5. Today we got Karol G and Bruno Mars and their new collaboration that's called Still, our pick

Karol G, Bruno Mars are teaming up right there for Still. It is our pick of the week on the Daily Download. 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All right, let's get back to it. I'm Carson Daly, and we are up to number 27, where I'm sure if you're anything like me, every time you hear Olivia Dean's voice on the radio, you just stop and go, wow, do I know this song? I love that girl's voice. She's that good. And this is called A Couple Minutes. It's right where it was last week on the Daily Download.

Well, there's Malcolm Todd's big sister, everybody. Yeah, they're related. Audrey Hobart moves into number 26 with a catchy little ditty there. That's up three spots today. Good for Audrey, called Sue Me. But she says that's enough in the song. I feel confident you understand that was the title. You're on the Daily Download, this week's Top 30. I'm Carson Daly, and Shakira and Burna Boy are on the move. Up three today, number 25, here's Die Die on the Daily Download.

0: much, but I feel it deserve. Yeah, cause I feel way too fabulous.
1: British alt-pop singer Meek is going to be doing 3 shows in the U.S. this year. It's December 3rd in San Francisco, the 5th in L.A., and the 8th in New York. Fabulous, meanwhile, number 24 on the Daily Download. I'm Carson Daly. It's that time of the show where we try and predict some songs that are just out there, but they're not on the show officially yet. So we put them right here in this slot called Coming Soon.
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1: Steve Lacy, who I absolutely love, huge fan, been quiet. He is back now, finally. His third album, Oh Yeah, dropped in July, and I think the title track is going to be coming soon to our little party, a little countdown here. So take a listen to Steve Lacy.

That is the new one from Steve Lacy. And he's got a 27-day North American tour kicking off September 27th in Minneapolis. It wraps up on the 30th, in Vancouver, BC. And we just played you our coming soon track from Steve called Oh Yeah, or Oh Yeah? Has a question mark there. We think it's going to be coming soon to the Daily Download Top 30 Countdown. 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
7: .org.

Well, it seems you weren't done with that one just quite yet. Zara Larsson dropping off the top 30 on August 1st. And here we are at the start of September, and Lush Life is back, and it re-enters the countdown all the way up to number 23. You just couldn't get enough of that dance, could you? It's Carson Daly, Daily Download, top 30 to kick off September. Hope this finds you and yours well. All good here. And we're going to keep the music going on with Bruno Mars and I Just Might, which moves up

0: Here's Olivia Dean again. Number 21, just outside our top 20, not bad, was So Easy to Fall in Love. I'm Carson Daly. We're 10 songs down and 20 to go, everybody. Coming up, music from French Montana, The Beaches. Plus, we're going to revisit a former number one from our past. It's a great song that we had no reason to play, except we want to hear it. And it used to be a number one song. So we'll get to that and more on The Daily Download, this week's Top 30. Happy September.
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1: Former number one. Carson Daly with the song that was number one on this very weekend all the way back in 2016. We're going back 10 years for this one. It's Sia featuring Sean Paul. Always loved this song. Thought it'd be fun to play for you today, so just enjoy this one. A former number one from 2016. This is Cheap.

Why are you asking? Did I just play Cheap Thrills? Because I wanted to. And because 10 years ago, like this time of the year, at the beginning of fall, it was such a huge, huge song for Sia. It featured Sean Paul. And I loved what Sean Paul added to the kind of the Sia vibe. So we just played it for you. That's what we do. Our former number one there, Cheap Thrills. All right, we're back. It's Carson Daly. Let's jump back into the backwards counting because that is what we do even here in the month of September, especially with school starting. We got to get back into our arithmetic and make sure we're sharp on it. The Beaches are going to be played here, kicking off our top 20. They're up a couple of spots. This is Edge of the Earth on the Daily Download.

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1: And there's French Montana and Max B, who move into the 19th place on the Daily Download ever since you left me. Good song. Good to have French Montana on the program. I'm Carson Daly. We'll take a break. Top 18 are on the way. Yes, Cat's Eye, who's like losing members left and right for various reasons. Thank God there's like 7 or 8 of them. Tame Impala is coming up. Malcolm Todd, or as I should say, Audrey Hobart's brother. We'll play some Gracie Abrams and check out our mini little countdown, the trending top 5. It's all coming up on the Daily Download Top 30. 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

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All right, there's Ari on the move this week. I'm Carson Daly. It's the Daily Download Top 30 Countdown, and we're going to keep it going right here, right now. Martin Garrix and Ed Sheeran stay put at number 17. Here's Repeat It. This is the Daily Download. Stay.

0: That's Cat's Eye, whose new EP, Wild, is out now, and their documentary. They were at Olivia Rodrigo's festival, Daisy Chain Fields, last weekend. They had canceled because they've lost a couple of members, and then Megan hurt her ankle. There's all sorts of issues going on with the group, Cat's Eye, but then they showed up on stage just to, wave high and support the group. It was Devin again that filled in for them while they were gone, and it was all money for charity, so they wanted to just, make a slight appearance. So three of them actually did show up, but there was no Cat's Eye performance. Wishing them all the best. I'm Carson Daly. It's time to get to our mini countdown now. These are the top trending songs of the week. There's five of them, so we call it the TT5.
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1: And the TT5 number one song this week goes to Tame Impala. Here's Loser. It is our top trending song on the Daily Downloads TT5.

That's a good one. That was my pick of the week just last weekend. And now Loser from Tame Impala is the number one song on our TT5 list, all the top trending tracks out there. So shout out and congrats to Tame Impala. What a great song. The TT5 sponsored by NHTSA. 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If you feel different, you drive different. Drive high, get a DUI. 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All right, that's going to wrap up our mini little countdown for the week. Let's get back to the big list. The Daily Download, this week's top 30. I'm your host, Carson Daly. Happy September, everybody. And for Gracie Abrams, she's going to be on Amazon's Songline. It's an episode dropping on Thursday, and then a digital album, which is out now on Amazon Music. So here's Hit the Wall from Gracie, splitting our countdown in half at number 15.

There's Audrey Hobart's little brother, Malcolm Todd, everybody. Moving up a spot. Moving up in the world, Malcolm. Good for you. That's Earrings at number 14. A big favorite song of the Daily Girls in my household. They're big fans of that song. I hear it all the time in my truck. I'm Carson Daly. I've got a few extra minutes today on the show, which means I get to play another song for you that it's not exactly in the top 30 officially, but still is so good, and it's my show. So we're going to get to

0: I'm Carson Daly. Got 13 more songs to get to on our quest to get to number one. We're going to hear from Stella Lefty. Benson Boone's coming up. So is Olivia Rodrigo. And a lot more. The Daily Download Top 30 Countdown rolls on after this.
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Stella Lefty. Yep, that was the oldie but goodie, Boston. Been all over our feeds lately. Mostly people comparing the hook of that song, Boston, to Stick Season by Noah Kahan. I've done that. I've like gone back and listened to it. It is definitely similarities. I wouldn't say it was a ripoff at all. Maybe she drew some inspiration from Noah, but it's nothing more than that. People are saying, you know, it's a, you know, a sample or something. It's not. If you ask Stella, she says she will give Noah writing credit for a perceived interpolation, as they call it. It just means they sound very similar. They sound like brother sister songs, not like ripoffs. Anyway, that was Stella at 13. We're getting closer to the top 10. I'm Carson Daly. Daily Download moves on with Benson Boone now. Here's The Time of My Life, right where it was last week at number 12.

0: Olivia Rodrigo's Stupid Song jumps 5 spots to number 11. It is just outside our top 10. So good for Olivia. Good karma for her for having that festival she did. The Daisy Chain Fields Festival raised a lot of money for a great cause. So good for her. I'm Carson Daly. The best of the week's on the way. We got Zara Larsson, Somber, Teddy Swims, and more. 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

Well, there's everybody, Teddy Swims, kicking off our top 10 here in the month of September. Mr. Know-It-All sounding good on the radio. I'm your host, Carson Daly, and you are on the Daily Download, this week's top 30. Somber's up next, right where we left him last week, in ninth place. Here's my

0: Zara Larsson there with a strong contender for Song of Summer. When you think back to summer, which is in the rearview mirror now that it's September 2026, that's definitely up there. Midnight Sun was number 8. It's Carson Daly. We got a lot more to get to here as we get closer to number 1. Ella Langley, Bruno Mars, Tame Impala, Jenny, just some of the people that we're still going to hear. And I'm going to throw in a beautiful little summer throwback from Taylor. This is The Daily Download.
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Carson Daly revisiting some of the best summer songs from years past. I'm going to take us all the way back to 2019 now with Taylor Swift, long before the big wedding at Madison Square Garden. Cruel Summer was the song. So let's relive that magic in the form of our throwback on the Daily Download.

biggest summer songs of 2023, much bigger than when it came out in 2019. The power of Taylor's own set list, pretty impressive. All right, there it is, our throwback pick this weekend on the Daily Download from Taylor Swift. 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All right, it's Carson Daly. We're getting closer to our number one song in North America. And we'll move on now with Bruno Mars, who recently added 27 new dates to the Romantic Tour. But all of them are in 2027, and none of them are here in North America, so you're going to have to travel. Here's Risk It All from Bruno. Lands at number 7 on the Daily Download. For just

All right, so that song came out 2019, as I mentioned. Our throwback selection this weekend on the Daily Download from Taylor. And that was off the Lover album. But it really wasn't until 2023 that it went viral. And that was due to Taylor including it in her Eras Tour set list. That's really sparked a resurgence of people loving that song, Cruel Summer. And it ended up becoming one of the

Dominic Fike announced his third studio album is going to be called How to Quit Smoking. He says it's going to be a living album concept that he's writing, recording, and releasing all in real time while he is touring, which is a lofty goal. Lots of artists on their tour bus have the equipment now because technology is there where they can actually record songs, and they do that and usually store them. So when the tour is over, they start to work on their next record. So what he's going to be doing is like all of it in real time. That should really give him no laps in between. So we'll see how that works out for him. Meanwhile, Baby Doll moves into sixth place this week. I'm Carson Daly. This is the Daily Download Top 30. Well, you know how the internet likes to make something out of nothing. That's basically the model. It's how they work, getting clicks, right? Like, good example, like we announced at The Voice that Kiki Palmer is a great host, producer, actress, everything, is hosting one of the seasons of The Voice. It's the first season of a spinoff show of The Voice that I host. The whole PR thing got really kind of botched up, and the internet just concluded that I got fired, and that, you know, and it was just all for clicks. Everybody glommed onto it, and that's just, we're all used to that by now, and none of that could be further from the truth. I still work at The Voice. I'm still hosting the show, and I'm actually producing the show that Kiki's hosting called Celebrity Voice. Anyway, you know what the internet's all about. That's what they do. They like to stir up beefs. Well, they did that between Doja Cat and Ella Langley. It's been all over our feeds. On the web series Sunday Conversation, Doja was asked about her thoughts on Ella Langley, and she replied that she, quote, didn't know what that was, which wasn't a slight towards Ella. She genuinely just wasn't aware of her. And then, you know, after all the online backlash, Doja listened to Choosing Texas for the first time and then complimented Ella on having a really pretty voice, but also saying that she just isn't really into that kind of music and just doesn't care that much about it, which she is entitled to her right to feel. But the internet took it and ran, so don't think that there's any real issue between Doja and Ella. All right, now that that's all cleared up, Choosing Texas is up a spot and kicking off our top five.

Tame Impala and Jenny start off September just down a few spots. No biggie to number four. That was Dracula, the remix. By the way, Jenny dropped her new EP, Fallen Angel, just last week, and a new fashion collab with Adidas, so lots going on in Jenny's world. All right, we've got a little time here, so we thought we'd just sneak in another great song. Why not? Here's a little extra goodie for you on the Daily Download.

0: Bob Carson Daily top three songs are coming up next year on the Daily Download. Olivia Rodrigo, who was number one again last week. We'll see if she can stay at the top. But we haven't heard from Ariana or Taylor yet, so maybe one of them will take the lead. We'll find out next on the Daily Download. This week's top 30.
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0: Brandon. Eden, how are you guys doing?
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0: Whoa, this is big, so we better sound good today. 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

0: Apparently, paper journals, vinyl records, even digital cameras without an actual screen on it are getting more and more popular. 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
1: 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You just got onto this. I've been about this, okay? I am true to this. I know how to use this.
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0: 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Jabe, I don't know if you're in the mood for anything.
1: 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I'm not in the car, but
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1: 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Or they'll interact with what you're talking about on the show. 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
0: Katie, that's super encouraging to hear that. 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

Dare I say, September is one of the best months out of the year. Marcy K on Hot 97.1, think about it. You got Labor Day. You got fall and Halloween around the corner. Back to school. Kids are out of your face. And it's fair season. And Kara Hart has your chance to score a 4-pack of tickets to get into the Bloomsburg Fair all week long in the afternoons right here on Hot 97.1.

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3: 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And man, I hear he puts on a good show. 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

Drive to the top, I've been out of shape, taking out the box, I'm an astronaut. I blasted off the planet, rock to cause catastrophe, and it matters more because I had it. Now I had, I thought about wreaking havoc on an opposition, kind of shocking, they want a static with precision, I'm automatic, quarterback, I ain't talking, second packet, pack it up on.

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0: How's your Labor Day weekend going so far? Marcy K on Hot 97.1. I'm going to be honest, I'm just doing a bunch of yard and housework because I don't want to fill up the gas tank at $4.20 a gallon.
1: They say the holy water's watered down, and this town's lost its faith. 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

0: chatting about my weekend a little earlier. What'd you do this weekend, Jable? We weren't in touch at all over the weekend.
1: I wasn't expecting to be in touch. Usually on the weekends, we get a break from each other. Which is nice, you know what I mean?
0: You kick your feet
1: 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It helps
0: up.
1: The friendship.
0: Yeah, and you go, oh man, that was enough of TJ for the week.
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We've been waiting all week for this.

0: place them on the ground?
1: I place them very nicely.
0: These people you see on the internet throwing those boxes, it's like you realize everyone's got a door cam, right? A Ring camera.
1: Exactly. How foolish can you be?
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1: Hey, it's Alex Warren, and I'll be with Cannon later tonight on Open House Party.
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0: Because when you go in there, you have responsibilities you'll have to take care of.
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0: I'm full of great ideas.

0: the show tonight. Our favorite ginger. I'm sorry, Ed Sheeran. You're close number two. Alex Warren here later on tonight.
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0: House Party is on. I'm Cannon with a K. Where are you at?
1: I'm in Weir's Cave, Virginia.
0: What are you doing tonight?
1: I am driving home from picking my child up.
0: No offense, it sounds like you might need to loosen up a little bit. 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